universal hearing loss. You really get the very best. You really get the very best.

I want you to stop and listen. Listen to the fat bass. It'll show you you're alive. And listen to this fat bass that will send the blood coursing through your veins.

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But it is wrong. No matter how fast light travels, it finds the darkness has always got there first and is waiting for it.

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1: You really get the very best. You really get the very best, and you get it from the original artist.
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0: of my spirit, I found what I was missing. Horizon is a world, my friend.
1: How can I do without?
0: How can I exist without?
1: How can I do without?
0: I trust in you, my only friend. I believe in you. Take an example, a model of life, reaches irreplaceable charm.
1: How can I do without?
0: How can I exist without?
1: How can I do without?

I am the runner. The runner. 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How can I live without you?